Girl, I want you to sit back and close your eyes. Think about all those wonderful times that we used to have, yeah. Now I know things aren't the way they used to be right now, but they are gonna get better someday. And I know that.

0: touch. Well, should you think too much? Baby, that's crazy.
1: Love to hate you. Amo odiarte. Es la L desde Fresnillo.